0: 掩护部队撤退。
1: Retreat！
2: 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Continue chasing the goddamn enemies! Do not let them get away! Our reinforcements are on the way! Go, go!
3: Charge forward!
2: Go!

0: Yes, sir.
1: 'Sir, the Korean army behind the mountains have reported they've deployed. We should start preparing for firing the artillery.
2: Request the artillery strike on enemy's lines. Echo and the Foxtrot Company should start moving toward the Min Peak. As planned.
1: Yes, sir.

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This is our last broadcast, courtesy of the Chinese People's Volunteer Army. The war is now over, and the peace is upon us.